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Electric Shack. His real name was Jackson Taylor, but I called him Applejack. Now old Applejack was loved by everyone he ever knew. Applejack picked apples, but he picked the banjo too.

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1: If it sounds country, man, that's what it is. 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Yeah. Okay.
2: 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Busted flat in Baton Rouge, heading for the trains. 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

0: The best variety of country, from the old classics to the hottest new country. 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
1: One, two, one, two, three, four.

I've broke the hearts of all the girls from miles around Cady Town. And when they hear that I'm awa, they'll raise a hullabaloo.

That's Dundalk band the Mary Wallabers there and the Bald O'Donoghue getting us off to a lively start here on the programme. Yo, welcome along. Big old whiskey here until 1 o'clock this afternoon. We'll have a good old programme as usual. A lot of Irish, a bit of American country, and of course a bit of comedy as well, just to get the whole thing going. I hope you're in good form wherever you are. The weather's brilliant now. The Fiddler's Green Festival continues in Restrever today. The Walking Festival started this morning at 10 o'clock. And there's an art exhibition, Scenes from Restrever in the Mornings, a collection of new paintings from local artist Michael Boyle in Good Cracks Gifts, and that's free. And Native Harp, an exhibition by Marion Marshall, and that ends at 3 o'clock. And that's Anku and Front Fire again, that's free. And the arts exhibition Trees of Life, and at Ancoon, and that's free again. Oh, this would suit me lovely. Chocolate factory tour and tasting. Join local chocolate makers Dot and Shane for a 20-minute guided tour of Ireland's first bean-to-bar chocolate factory, Neary Nugs Chocolate, 19 Ballymadurphy Road, Kilkeel, BT344SW. Now, after the festival's over, I shall take the grandchildren out there to have a look at that. And I'll blame the grandchildren on it. Anyway, Harmony Singing and Worship with my good friend Phil Campbell. Phil's a great artist. And she has a Harmony Singing Workshop in the lecture hall, and that's free. That's 10:30. And an art exhibition in Tune with Nature, and that's in the lecture hall, and that's free as well. Seasons of Light and Green at Art Gallery. Original artwork and prints inspired by local landscapes. And that's at the Green Arts Gallery, and that's free as well. Now, the official opening takes place at midday. Join us for the start of the 2026 festival. Kick off an open-air stage with a performance from the Sands family and friends as the official act, opening act on the stage, and that's free, open-air. Daytime open sessions all day and all night, all welcome. The Old Cologne Inn, this lunchtime folk club, Clement Bitlinger, the Kilbrony Bar downstairs. It's a favour into that. Colin Montgomery will be on the open stairs, the open air stage, and that's free with Colin Montgomery. Restrever Arts Group have an exhibition in St. Brunis, GAA. And the good friends in the afternoon, the Kelly family, are open air stage, and that's free as well. Kelly House hosted Sing Around with Barney Hallman and Joanne Fox, and that's in the Kilbrony Bar downstairs. It's all happening in Restrever. So get out there and enjoy yourselves. Luca Bloom, known for his powerful live performance and heartfelt songwriting and masterful guitar playing, will be in St. Brunas GAA Hall. It's £25 into that. Tickets are available at the Fiddler's Green Festival. Ocean McCann, I know Ocean well, he's a brilliant player. Ocean McCann, Killy Band, all welcome for beginners to experience Killy dancers. Caller is Tura O'Neill, and it's the open air stage, and that's free in the afternoon. Here Comes the Girls, outdoor sing song, the Old Killowan Inn, and that's free. Matthew McGrath and friends will be in the Restrever Inn, and they're there every Wednesday night, and that's a fantastic session. Colin Morgan Band will be in the Clockmore Inn, and that's free as well. And it's good stuff happening, that's in all at the festival in Restrever, so do get along to that. Anyway, let's get back to the music, and here is the late great Big Tom.

Get Big Tom from Morham and County Monaghan and Four Country Roads. The legend now, this is Wild Country Radio Northern Ireland. 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That's 048-308-98213. 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Now, should you be listening in Northern Ireland, in England, Scotland or Wales, or anywhere around the world on www.wildcountry.ie, we're delighted to have your company. And if my good friend Chris Adams is listening in Cantona, in Ohio, in America, he's a regular listener. I have a bit of a surprise for him this morning. I found an album that I hadn't found for a long time, a bit with Terry Cannon and his brother, Jimmy. And I'm going to play that very shortly for you. Chris Adams listening in Cantona. Anyway, I like to play different types of music from time to time, just for the crack. This is Colin Gallen. Have a listen to this.

you drink. You may find you're not as clever as you think. Though your eyes might hypnotize her, you won't fool her breathalyzer. You'd be in more joyous fast as you could blink.

0: My name is Conall Gallen.
1: Colin Gallen and Anna from Buncanna. That was recorded live in the Royal Theatre in Castlebar in County Mayo. And we're taking another track from that album a wee bit later on in the programme. I hope you enjoyed that, my friends. Anyway, don't forget, if you want to give us a wee call, it's 028-308-9823. That's 028-308-9823. Back to the music, and these are the Saw Doctors. Oh no, it's Jimmy Buckley, I beg your pardon.

0: That's Jimmy Buckley and the band, and My Galway Queen. I love Galway. Our square is fantastic. If you ever get a chance, I was down there one Christmas. They do have a great Christmas market in our square, and there's a wee train that takes you around the town. It's fantastic. And Salt Hill. And many years ago, when I was in my prime, that's a long time ago, I was doing roadie for the Hilton Show Band and also for Frankie McBride, and we were in Galway regularly in Salt Hill. And it was great crack, I can tell you. Galway was always a great town. Now, we're going to take a wee break, ladies and gentlemen. And we'll have some comedy coming your way very shortly. We need a laugh in this day and age. Anyway, don't forget, you're listening to Wild Country, The Legend and Now. And we're on DAB. We're on Alexa. And we're on online, www.wildcountry.ie.
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0: Just coming up to 25 past 11 and time for a bit of classic comedy. And this is Jimmy Cricket.
13: You know, folks, I've had a haircut. He said, do you want your hair cut round the back? I said, is there no room in the shop? He said, you know, it needs cutting badly. I said, I don't want it cutting badly. I want it cut properly. And he couldn't shave. No. He cut me there, look. And there. And twice there. He said, do you want your head wrapped in a towel? I said, no, I'll just carry it home as it is. I've been for them electrocution ever since. They've got a professor, yeah, and he lives in Stockport. He said, how's your vowels? I said, they're pretty regular. He said, repeat after me. 99. I said, 99. He said, no. 99. I said, 99. He said, one more. I said, 100. You know, Lizzie, him and I don't get on with that landlady. She said to me, where have you been? I said, the cemetery. She said, who's dead? I said, they all are. I nearly missed the boat coming over from Ireland, you know. Well, I got to the harbour and I could see it 10 yards out. Well, I made the biggest jump I've ever made. The captain said, you needn't have bothered, we're just coming in to dock. And what a journey. I'll never forget it if I live to be normal. This fella shouts over. He said, do you think we're going to go down? I said, what? He said, capsize. I said, 6 7/8. He said, which is starboard and which is port? I said, I don't know. Have a look at the labels on the bottles. This fella fell overboard. Yeah. He said, drop me a line. I said, what's your address? The captain came up in the morning. He said, we've just dropped the anchor. I said, it doesn't surprise me. It's been hanging over the edge all night. I went to the building site and the boss was Irish like me. He said, have you come for a job? Well, you can't have one, but come back tomorrow. You see, I've got a fella here that hasn't turned up. If he doesn't turn up tomorrow, I'm going to send him home. He said, you'll get paid a week on Friday. I said, right, I'll start a week on Thursday. And ladies and gentlemen, I was on the cement mixer and I saw this fella watching me. Yeah. I said, fella watching me? Come here. I said, who are you? He said, I'm the charge hand. It's my job to keep an eye on you. I said, well, you can have tomorrow off because I'm not coming in. He said, why is it you're carrying one plank of wood and everybody else is carrying two? I said, because they're too lazy to make two trips. Is the door closed? I got stuck on top of the scaffolding and the boss shouts up. He said, come down the way you went up. I said, I went up head first. He said, jump and we'll catch on this blanket. I said, I know you. When I jump, you'll pull that blanket away.

0: 哎。And one morning I turned up. He said, "You're late." I said, "I fell down the stairs." He said, "In that case, you should have been early." He said, "Did you set the alarm for 7? I said, "There's only me in the bedroom." He said, "Last Wednesday, you said you were sick and somebody saw you at the football match." I said, "Sure. Come here." That fella looked like me, but it wasn't me. He said, "How do you know he looked like?" I said, "Because I was at the match and I seen him." "I went to this farm." "Yeah." The farmer said, "I'm looking for a fella to dig up potatoes." I said, "Well, keep looking." I said, "If you want my advice, you'll get the fella who planted them." "Because he knows where he put them." He said, "How would you stop a rooster crowing on Monday morning?" I said, "I'd eat him on Sunday night." There's more. He came up. He said, "Was it your idea to have all the cows lying on their back with their feet in the air?" I said, "Yeah." He said, "Why?" I said, "Because when we come to milk them, the cream will be at the top."
1: That's the wonderful Jimmy Cricket at his best. Excuse me. Back to the music, and these definitely are the Saw Doctors. Well, there will be in a moment, as you...

A bit of killing music there to keep you informed. Right, my friends, let me remind you, this is the Legends and Now Wild Country, Northern Ireland, and this is a young man from Armagh, the city of Armagh. This is Brian McCann.

0: That's Brian McCann from Armagh City and the walls of this old honky-tonk, eh? Happy days. Good music for you right through until 1 o'clock. Anyway, we'll take a wee break.
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That's the lovely Leon McCrum there from Yuri and 100 Honeymoons, song written by the late, great Jerry Morgan. Now, you may know that today is Wednesday the 15th of July, and yesterday in Scarva, they had the sham fight, and you won't believe it, King Billy won again. Absolutely fantastic. Big crowd in Scarva yesterday, good to see it. Good out crack. Anyway, we're back to the music, and hopefully this time we will have the Saw Doctors.

there's a set of reels and jiggies there. A bit of lively music for you here on Wild Country. Wildcountry.ie, where you'll find all your favourite music 24/7 online. www.wildcountry.ie, and you're welcome along to the programme. Let's have a selection of old songs from way back.

Those two guys called Shamrock and Thistle, and a selection of old Irish songs from way back then. Brings the time now to 7 minutes to midday. We'll have international news headlines for you at midday. As always, my friends, so stay tuned for that as well. And don't forget, we're playing some great music and some good old comedy as well. It's a bit of crack right along the way. And I want to remind you that we're on www.wildcountry.ie, and you can find us on Facebook at Wild Country Radio Northern Ireland, and you can message us there as well. Anyway, here we are, back to the music. At last, it's the Saw Doctors.

The Legends and Knives. This is Wild Country Radio Northern Ireland. And that's, of course, Saw Doctor and M17. Now, to get us to the news, we're going to play the River Dance.

broadcasting from the tippy top of the Flower Mound, deep in the heart of Northern Ireland. 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

and a band called Shamrock. And I'll tell me, ma. Now, let's talk football for a moment or two. I know there's a lot of people that hate all the football that's on at the moment. But anyway, I was very surprised last night. I thought France were going to win the World Cup, but Spain puts a stop to that. Now, tonight is England and Argentina. Now, I have no problem with the English team, but I have a problem with the commentators, because when we were playing Norway the other night, the young fella from Norway played the ball in from the wing and it went into the net. And oh, there was a fluke and he was trying to cross it. Now, if an English guy had done that, it would have been the goal of the tournament. That's what bugs me about it anyway. And, you know, like England won the World Cup in 1966 and have an advert on TV and the number of the door is 1966 and written on the mat, it's coming home. But anyway, they're going to tighten up against Argentina tonight. I'm looking forward to it, you know. Anyway, I want to remind you a bit of time that the Republic of Ireland beat England in the European Championships. This is Christy Murr's take on it.

0: Thank you very much.
1: It was in the year of 88 in the lovely month of June, when the gadflies were swarming and dogs howling at the moon.
0: On heat on the front here.
1: How it rose, three pigeons sandwiches for Stuttgart we began. Jocks are packed as German phrasebook and jump plates for the van.

0: Spear it away, and that Moore and Whelan and McGraw were certain they'd play.
1: But tempers they began to rise, patience weren't in.
0: Jack wanted Cascarino, but Jack sir wanted Quinn.

good internet. Hey! Thank you! Lovely. What happened next is history, brought tears to many eyes. Oh, that day will be the highlight of many people's lives.

That's Christy Moore, of course, about Jaxer and the time that England beat Ireland in the European Championships. That was quite a while ago. England play Argentina tonight, of course, in the second semi-final. And if England win tonight, they play Spain in the final on Sunday, which should make it good. Right, we have to get back to the music, my friend, indeed. Have a little listen to this, my friends. My good friend Mick Flavin.

good friend Mick Flavin from County Longford there, the gentle giant of country music, and beautiful song that from him. Now, we're doing a few requests. We've had a few requests for different songs, so we're going to do that now. Now, hello to Chris Adams in Cantona, in Ohio, in America. And I have an album here by Terry and Jimmy Cann from Castlewellan, and it's a gospel album, and it's a lovely album. And I'm going to play this for Chris Adams listening to us in Canada. He's a good friend of Terry Cann and Paddy Gordon as well. So here's Jimmy Cann and Terry Cann singing the song written by Donna, Lady of Knock. Beautiful song. Have a listen.

Terry and Jimmy Cowan there from Castlewellan, singing Lady of Knock, especially for Chris Adams in Canada, in Ohio. Hope you enjoyed that, ladies and gentlemen. We have a piece of fantastic comedy coming your way at 12:30. I played it a couple of Sundays ago, and I got a phone call this morning, would I play it again? Of course I do. Now, there's two things I hate doing. I hate shaving. I really detest having to shave. So every so often, I treat myself to the Turkish barber in Warren Point, and I get a hot towel shave, and I love it. And the other thing I hate is cutting the grass, but I have good in-laws, especially Hannah Reese, who cuts the grass for me. She's a great girl. Have a little listen to this. This is Paul Kelly.

Paul Kelly and Cut the Grass. Now, it's wonderful, the radio station, we go all around the world. We had a request for Terry and Jimmy Cann from Chris Adams in Cantona in Ohio in America. Now, our next request is for two ladies listening in Banbridge in County Down, Ruth and Beth. And they asked me would I play anything at all by Susan McCann. They're big Susan McCann fans. So here you are, Ruth and Beth, especially for you.

That's the lovely Susan McCann there from Newry, singing for Beth and Ruth in Banbridge, Dublin inmate here. Very nice song indeed. Now, we have

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7: You're very welcome back now. This man, Frank O'Hare, rang me up and asked me whether to play this, and I would like to dedicate this to people in hospital. It's an awful time of the year to be in the hospital with the heat and all. But anyway, I'm roasted in my wee studio here. I have, luckily enough, a wee fan here working like hell behind me, keeping me not too bad. But anyway, the piece of comedy asked was my stay in Daisy Hill. So I'll dedicate this to all the nurses and doctors around the world who are working in this warm weather. Have a listen.
8: Now, friends, I want to tell you about a time that I took ill and found myself admitted to a place called Daisy Hill. It was for an operation. That's what I never had before. But to me, that was a bonus for what really lay in store. The nurse, now she was rather nice and told me to undress. I took off my trousers, but she says, take off the rest. So I pulled off the old long joint. Stood naked on the floor. She says, don't be embarrassed. I've seen it all before. But I tried to hide my essentials by keeping close my feet. She says, come on, get into bed. And she threw on me a sheet. She was then handed a razor from a member of the staff. She says, if you even blink an eye, I'll cut the whole thing out.

Ze started pumping up my arm. Till I thought it was going to bust. She took my pulse and temperature and said, you're going first. She asked the bride a couple of things like my age and occupation. She says, I hope you made your will before this operation. Then she started jacking up the bed till it was rather high. And as the porter wheeled me away, I waved my friends goodbye. Now he wheeled me fast through narrow corners that I can recall. I think if he'd have stopped quite quick, I'd have landed in the canal. But he brought me to this great big room. Now it was a scary place.

I could not recognize a one that hanged these over their face. But after that, I must have died. But I did not meet the Lord. For in about 6.5 hours' time, I was back into the ward. There was a drip above my head. You talk about the pain. Sure, I felt I was hit with something as heavy as a train. But the nurse was there beside me, and she told me for to rest. She says, I'm here to help you. Right enough, she done her best. The next day, she linked me to the toilet, and she went up the ward. She landed back in about an hour. I was no farther for. Well, what's wrong with you? Or have you not got started? But I said, nurse, with tears in my eyes, sure I haven't even started.

0: she says I lived here another while. Thank God the place was hated. I could hear all her patients say, that man is constipated. But in another little while, my water spouted flow. I used to call it other thing, but that was years ago. Then the nurse, she landed back again. She says, at least the water in has worked. Says, I, nurse, I know you're right, but the rest is completely corked. Well, she brought me back into the bed, and she says, I'll remedy that. And whatever she did give me, I just went like a shot. I felt so much embarrassed. There was little I could do. I think you could have tracked me the whole way to the lake. But I trailed myself back to the bed, and I knew I really cried, for at that particular moment I didn't care if I lived or died. But the nurse was again beside me. She threw on an extra sheet. She must have given me something, for I fell fast asleep. The next day I was feeling better. A change had come over me. I could slowly walk to the toilet, have a nurse itch and do a pee. The nurses offered me dinner, but I just took the tea and counted myself lucky, for my friend had passed away. The next morning early, she says, get on the phone and ring that beautiful bride of yours, for today you're going home. So now I'm back in my own old shack. I haven't made the will, and I'm here to tell the story of my stay in Daisy.
1: 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Man, that's for Frank O'Hare. Now, Frank, I hope you enjoyed that. I enjoyed it myself. I heard it that often, but every time you can't help laugh. We'll have more comedy for you from the Barge of Armagh on Sunday morning, when we're here from 11 to 1 on the Sunday Request Show. Now, Fiddler's Green's on, I want to bring to your attention Catherine McGrath. It will be on the open air stage at 4:15 this afternoon. She's fantastic. She's on from 4:15 to 5:30 on the open air stage, and that's free. And make it a race idea. I think she's fantastic. Anyway, back we go. First of all, we'll take a little break, and we're back with more good music after this.
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especially for Mary, who's listening in Warren Point, and she's a Johnny Brady fan. That's Johnny Brady here for a good time. Now, we're getting near the end of the programme, folks. We have about 13 and a half minutes to go. Anyway, this is Chuck Owens, and I love this song. It's called When the Wife Runs Off.

That's Chuck Owens when the wife went off with another man. What about that, eh? Anyway, this is Clina Hagen from Tyrone. I need someone to hold me when I cry. Beautiful song.

Sina Hagen from County Tyrone, and I need someone to hold me when I cry. Hope you're enjoying the program, Ray Fent. We're running out of time. This is for James Rooney listening in Kilkeel. These are the Wolf Tones in the streets of New York.

The song written by the late Liam Riley from Dundalk, from Bagatelle and the streets of New York, for James Rooney listening in Kilkeel, and sung there by the Wolf's Haunt. Lovely stuff indeed. Now, we have time for one more song before we go, my friends. The news headlines is on the way, and these are again the Saw Doctors.

Well, folks, that's about it for me for today. Hope you enjoyed the program. Join me on Friday morning at 11 o'clock and we'll do it all again. Don't forget, Fiddler's Green continues. Did I crack? We'll leave you with Johnny Carl, the legend Johnny Carl, on his trumpet. Have a listen.

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1: The old man was covered with tattoos and scars. He got some in prison and others in bars. The rest he got working on old junk cars in the daytime. They look like tombstones in our yard, and I never seen him when he wasn't tired and mean. He sold used parts to make ends meet, covered with grease from his head to his feet, cussing the sweat and the Texas heat and mosquitoes. And the neighbors said we live like hicks, but they brung their cars for Paul to fix anyhow. He was veteran proud, tried and true. He'd fought till his heart was black and blue. Didn't know how he'd made it through the hard times. He'd bought our house on a GI Bill, but it wasn't worth all he had to kill to get it. He drank Pearl in a can and Jack Daniels Black, chewed tobacco from a mail pouch sack, had an old dog that was trained to attack sometimes. He'd get drunk and mean as a rattlesnake, and there wasn't too much that he would take from a stranger. Now we're 13 kids and a bunch of dogs, house full of chickens and a yard full of hogs. I spent the summertime cutting up logs for the winter, trying like the devil to find the Lord, working like a nigger from my room and board. Coal burning stove, no natural gas,

dad got violent and he knows it. 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She'd just keep working trying to help the old man to the end of one row and back again like always. She's been through hell since Junior went to jail. When the lights go out, she ain't never failed to get down on her knees and pray because she loves him. Told all the neighbors he was off in the war, fighting for freedom. He's good to the core and she's proud. Now our place was a graveyard for automobiles. At the end of the porch there was four stacks of wheels and tires for sale

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1: For mowing the yard, $5. 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

0: to invite Mr. Burnham to Drogheda. As has been reported, Mr. Burnham's great-grandfather hailed from Drogheda before emigrating to Liverpool with his family. He joined the King's Liverpool Regiment as a private and was captured by the Germans a few months after being deployed to the Great War. And finally, Gardaí are seeking the public's assistance in tracing the whereabouts of Aisling Connolly, who was reported missing from her home in Navan on Tuesday. Aisling is described as being approximately 5'5" in height, of slim build with fair hair and green eyes. When she was last seen, she was wearing a pink blazer, dark leggings and baby blue and white trainers. Anybody with information should call Navan Garda Station on 046 907 9930.
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3: A warm and bright evening in all areas with some late sunshine and still seeing temperatures in the mid-20s as we head into the evening. Overnight lows of 14 degrees.

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1: From the Sky News Centre at 6, England are just 2 hours away from the start of their attempt to reach a first World Cup final in 60 years against Argentina. These fans in Atlanta are confident the holders can be beaten.
2: Everyone says about Lionel Messi, but we've got plenty of players to make them worry about us.
3: Our players look switched on. I've not been overly convinced by Argentina in their games. It's our time.
4: We're a team full of winners and players that thrive under that pressure.
3: There may be some VAR controversy, but I think we'll pull through and we'll nick it.
1: England defender Mark Gaye wants it to be enjoyable.
5: It's a big game with big players. Both sides have great players. And when you have that, it's just going to be a good game. You know, it's going to be a fun watch and one that we're going to be talking about for a long time. So, yeah, excited.
1: Elsewhere, Sir Keir Starmer has pledged to give his wholehearted support to PM-in-waiting Andy Burnham. He made the comment at his last Prime Minister's Questions. The Lib Dem leader, Sir Ed Davey, recommended the new Toy Story movie if Sir Keir finds himself with more time on his hands.
6: His main character used to be in law enforcement, but was mainly known for being little wooden, but was replaced by shiny new action figure from far away who thinks he can fly. And the name Andy on everyone's lips.
1: The Metropolitan Police say a man has been arrested on suspicion of sending threatening communications to a Member of Parliament. Reform UK says a threat was made on social media in May to shoot Nigel Farage. 8 men have been charged with 34 offences over the alleged sexual exploitation of children in South Wales in the 80s and 90s. Gwent Police arrested them yesterday. They are aged between 54 and 73. Government plans for an overnight social media curfew for 16 and 17-year-olds are being criticised. There are warnings it would be too easy for teenagers to just turn the settings off. And going to museums could slow down ageing. Researchers have found cultural events could be comparable to regular exercise in supporting longer lives. That's the latest.
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1: A warm and bright evening in all areas with some late sunshine and still seeing temperatures in the mid-20s as we head into the evening. Overnight lows of 14 degrees.

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12: From the iMedia News Centre. A man from Northern Ireland says he's been left broken and hopeless after his husband was detained at Dublin Airport and sent straight back to America by Irish immigration authorities. Mike Gallagher, a UK citizen, and his Canadian spouse Terry McInley have been living in Northern Ireland for 5 years. The Republic of Ireland's Department of Justice said any passenger landing at Dublin Airport and intending to travel onwards to the UK must meet the relevant UK immigration requirements. But the couple maintain that McInley did have the correct documentation enabling to travel, while his immigration status is still being decided. Louth Labour TD Jed Nash is calling on the Taoiseach to issue an invitation to Andy Burnham MP to visit the home of his great-grandfather in Drogheda. Deputy Nash explained, "In a matter of days, Andy Burnham MP will become Britain's next Prime Minister. And when he is, I intend to write to the Taoiseach to ask him to invite Mr. Burnham to Drogheda." As has been reported, Mr. Burnham's great-grandfather hailed from Drogheda before emigrating to Liverpool with his family. He joined the King's Liverpool Regiment as a private and was captured by the Germans a few months after being deployed to the Great War. And finally, Gardaí are seeking the public's assistance in tracing the whereabouts of Aisling Connolly, who was reported missing from her home in Navan on Tuesday. Aisling is described as being approximately 5'5" in height, of slim build with fair hair and green eyes. When she was last seen, she was wearing a pink blazer, dark leggings and baby blue and white trainers. Anybody with information should call Navan Garda Station on 046 907 9930.
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9: From the iMedia News Centre. A man from Northern Ireland says he's been left broken and hopeless after his husband was detained at Dublin Airport and sent straight back to America by Irish immigration authorities. Mike Gallagher, a UK citizen, and his Canadian spouse Terry McInley have been living in Northern Ireland for 5 years. The Republic of Ireland's Department of Justice said any passenger landing at Dublin Airport and intending to travel onwards to the UK must meet the relevant UK immigration requirements. But the couple maintain that McInley did have the correct documentation enabling to travel while his immigration status is still being decided. Louth Labour TD Jed Nash is calling on the Taoiseach to issue an invitation to Andy Burnham MP to visit the home of his great-grandfather in Drogheda. Deputy Nash explained, "In a matter of days, Andy Burnham MP will become Britain's next Prime Minister. And when he is, I intend to write to the Taoiseach to ask him to invite Mr. Burnham to Drogheda." As has been reported, Mr. Burnham's great-grandfather,

0: from Drogheda before emigrating to Liverpool with his family. He joined the King's Liverpool Regiment as a private and was captured by the Germans a few months after being deployed to the Great War. And finally, Gardaí are seeking the public's assistance in tracing the whereabouts of Aislinn Connolly, who was reported missing from her home in Navan on Tuesday. Aislinn is described as being approximately 5'5" in height, of slim build with fair hair and green eyes. When she was last seen, she was wearing a pink blazer, dark leggings and baby blue and white trainers. Anybody with information should call Navan Garda Station on 046 907 9930.
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2: 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Constantly.
3: A warm and bright evening in all areas with some late sunshine and still seeing temperatures in the mid-20s as we head into the evening. Overnight lows of 14 degrees.

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4: From the Sky News Centre at 7, England fans are feeling optimistic and anxious with kickoff an hour away in their World Cup semi-final against holders Argentina. Joe Rawson reports from Atlanta.
5: The atmosphere is ramping up here in Atlanta with kickoff approaching and this historic rivalry about to be renewed with the highest of stakes on the line, a place in the World Cup final. England boss Thomas Tuchel has tried to play the magnitude of the game down.
6: I think every team in the world is beatable, so is Argentina, so is us.
5: Morgan Rogers gets his first start of the tournament and Reece James and Jed Spence come into the 11. Lionel Messi leads the line for Argentina.
4: This supporter has been in the city all day and can't wait for the action to start.
7: I'm sure England will win. I'm sure it'll like kill our nerves, but it'll be so exciting. It's like, just to be here is fantastic.
4: Elsewhere, and there were football puns aplenty during Sir Keir Starmer's final Prime Minister's questions. He defended his record in Downing Street, while a Tory MP said he'd been given a red card by the 400 or so dodgy referees on his own benches. A 14-year-old boy has been charged with offences linked to extreme right-wing terrorism in South London. Police say it's in connection with an alleged plan to target two mosques in Sutton. Iran's faced a fresh wave of attacks from American forces. US Central Command says it aims to further degrade military capabilities used by Tehran. New ticket barriers are to be installed at railway stations across England as part of a crackdown on fare evasion. £33 million is going into taller gates to prevent passengers jumping them. And Nobby Stars' son says football has failed players affected by illnesses linked to heading the ball. A coroner ruled earlier that the 1966 World Cup winner died with a brain condition caused by repeated headers. And that's the latest. I'm Victor.
8: Hello there, this is Daniel O'Donnell here.
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2: Ireland's home of country music is Wild Country.

A warm and bright evening in all areas with some late sunshine and still seeing temperatures in the mid-20s as we head into the evening. Overnight lows of 14 degrees.

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1: From the Sky News Centre at 8, England are just kicking off against holders Argentina in their attempt to reach a first World Cup final in 60 years. Joe Rawson is in Atlanta.
2: The next chapter in this historic rivalry is just getting underway. England looking to right the wrongs of Maradona's hand of God in 1986 and David Beckham sending off in 2002. Led by Harry Kane and Jude Bellingham, who've been heroes so far, they look to end the reign of the defending champions, who are captain by Lionel Messi, who's proven he still got it, even at the age of 39. A final date with Spain on Sunday is on the line. It's England versus Argentina.
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5: 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It's great atmosphere here. I think we'll be able to contain Messi. I think he will score, but personally, I think we'll win 2-1. It's coming home. It's coming home, baby.
1: Elsewhere, Sir Keir Starmer's told the House of Commons he's proud to leave the country in better shape than he found it. He's been at his final Prime Minister's Questions, where he insisted he'll give his successor his wholehearted support. A man's been arrested on suspicion of sending threatening communications to an MP. It follows claims by Reform UK that its leader received a message from someone who said they were going to shoot him. Two asylum seekers have been jailed for 21 years for raping a woman on Brighton Beach last October. A third man who filmed it was given an 18-and-a-half-year term. The Education Secretary says she's not ruling out changing the voluntary aspect of social media curfews if it's found teens are turning off safety features. Under government plans, 16- and 17-year-olds will be prevented from accessing certain apps between midnight and 6 a.m. by default. And a coroner's ruled England World Cup winner Nobby Stiles died with a brain condition caused by repeatedly heading a football. He passed away in 2020.
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A warm and bright evening in all areas with some late sunshine and still seeing temperatures in the mid-20s as we head into the evening. Overnight lows of 14 degrees.

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1: From the Sky News Centre at 9, England are battling against holders Argentina as they aim to reach the World Cup final for the first time since 1966. Joe Rawson reports from Atlanta.
2: England 0, Argentina 0. It's been intense, it's been physical, and the referee has been busier than the two goalkeepers. A yellow card for each team, Elliot Anderson and Lisandro Martinez. Thomas Tuchel will surely be satisfied with what he's seen so far. England have looked threatening in attack, and so far they've kept the world champions fairly quiet. England 0, Argentina 0.
1: Keir Starmer has pledged to give his wholehearted support to PM in waiting, Andy Burnham. He made the comment at his last Prime Minister's Questions, where he received a standing ovation by hundreds of MPs. Conservative MP Graham Stewart couldn't resist relating the PM's fall from power to the action at the World Cup. He said most of us can only dream of enjoying the success he has.
3: Scoring the winning goal, leading our team to victory. Yet the Prime Minister did it. But politics, like football, is a ruthless game, and he's now been handed a red card by the 400 dodgy referees.
1: A man's been arrested after Reform UK said Nigel Farage had received death threats on social media. Police say a man in his 20s was held on Tuesday on suspicion of sending threatening communications. A 14-year-old boy has been charged with a terrorism offence after police discovered an alleged plan to target two London mosques. Officers say they found a number of documents of concern when the child was arrested. The Home Office has announced police officers in England and Wales will get a 3.5% wage rise. It'll take effect in September, but is lower than the amount recommended by a pay review body. And the release date for Batman Part 2 has been delayed yet again. It'll now premiere in February 2028, almost 6 years since the first. And that's the latest. I'm Victoria Lawrence.
4: The country giant, Chris Young.
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0: Broadcasting from the tippy top of the Flower Mound, deep in the heart of Northern Ireland. 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
1: From the Sky News Centre at 10, England have been trying to get past holders Argentina to reach the World Cup final for the first time since 1966. Joe Rawson is in Atlanta.
2: It looks like it's going to be 60 years of hurt and counting for England after another comeback from the brink by the holders. Anthony Gordon had the three lines ahead, but Enzo Fernandez equalised on 84 minutes. And then in stoppage time, Lautaro Martinez headed in from a messy cross. Argentina once again the thorn in England's side when it comes to World Cup knockout matches. We're deep into added time. It's England 1, Argentina 2.
1: Sir Keir Starmer has set out his achievements in government during his final Prime Minister's questions. He said under his leadership there have been improvements to the NHS and investment in tackling child poverty. The outgoing PM says he's proud to leave the country better than he found it, and he received a standing ovation from hundreds of MPs as he left the dispatch box.
3: To all those in the gallery and all across the country who struggle to be seen or heard, you're the reason I came into politics. To my wife and children, I love you. Goodbye.
1: The Metropolitan Police say a man has been arrested on suspicion of sending threatening communications to a Member of Parliament. Reform UK says a threat was made on social media in May to shoot Nigel Farage. Two asylum seekers have been jailed for raping a woman on Brighton Beach in October. Ibrahim El-Sheikh from Egypt and Abdullah Al-Mahdi from Iran were each sentenced to 21 years at Hove Crown Court. From September, police officers in England and Wales will get a 3.5% wage rise, but it's 0.4% lower than the increase recommended by a pay review body. And visiting museums and heading to the cinema could apparently help delay our biological aging. Researchers claim it can be comparable to frequent exercise. That's the
4: taxi!
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1: From the Sky News Centre at 11. England have crashed out of the World Cup at the semi-final stage against holders Argentina. Joe Rawson reports from Atlanta.
2: It's 60 years of hurt and counting for England after another comeback from the brink by Argentina. Anthony Gordon had the three lines ahead, but with England trying to shut up shop, Enzo Fernandez equalised. And then in stoppage time, Lautaro Martinez headed in the winner from a Lionel Messi cross. Tears of joy from the holders at the end. Tears of sadness from the three Lions. They've fallen at the semi-final stage again. And it's Argentina who will face Spain in Sunday's final. England 1, Argentina 2.
1: Meanwhile, these fans at the stadium are finding the result hard to come to terms with.
3: We should have brought on our attackers sooner and maybe we'd have gone to extra time and things would have been different.
4: We had it at 1-0. And then we sat back.
5: Oh, I was really sad when we lost. It was devastating.
1: England will face France on Saturday in the third-place playoff in Miami. In other news, Sir Keir Starmer has pledged to give his wholehearted support to PM-in-waiting Andy Burnham. He made the comment at his last Prime Minister's Questions, where he received a standing ovation from his own MPs. The outgoing PM said under his leadership, there have been improvements to the NHS and investment in tackling child poverty. The Metropolitan Police say a man has been arrested on suspicion of sending threatening communications to a Member of Parliament. Reform UK says a threat was made on social media in May to shoot Nigel Farage. Two asylum seekers have been jailed for 21 years for raping a woman on Brighton Beach last October. A third man who filmed it was given an 18-and-a-half-year term. And the release date for Batman Part 2 has been delayed yet again. It'll now premiere in February 2028, almost 6 years since the first film. That's the latest. I'm Steve.
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go placidly amid the noise and haste, and remember what peace there may be in silence. As far as possible without surrender, be on good terms with all persons. Speak your truth quietly and clearly, and listen to others, even the dull and ignorant. They too have their story. Avoid loud and aggressive persons. They are vexations to the spirit. If you compare yourself with others, you may become vain and bitter, for always there will be greater and lesser persons than

Enjoy your achievements as well as your plans. Keep interested in your own career. However humble, it is a real possession in the changing fortunes of time. Exercise caution in your business affairs, for the world is full of trickery. But let this not blind you to what virtue there is. Many persons strive for high ideals, and everywhere life is full of heroism. Be yourself. Especially do not feign affection. Neither be cynical about love. For in the face of all aridity and disenchantment, it is as perennial as the grass. Take kindly the counsel of the years, gracefully surrendering the things of youth. Nurture strength of spirit to shield you in sudden misfortune. But do not distress yourself with imaginings. Many fears are born of fatigue and loneliness. Beyond a wholesome discipline, be gentle.

Therefore, be at peace with God, whatever you conceive him to be, and whatever your labors and aspirations in the noisy confusion of life, keep peace with your soul. With all its sham, drudgery, and broken dreams, it is still a beautiful world. Be careful. Strive to be.

0: Broadcasting from the tippy top of the Flower Mound, deep in the heart of Northern Ireland, this is Wild Country, part of the iMedia Broadcasting Group. 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
1: From the Sky News Centre at midnight, England have suffered a disappointing World Cup semi-final defeat to holders Argentina. Joe Rawson was watching the game in Atlanta.
2: Thomas Tuchel said he'll take responsibility for his tactical approach after England suffered World Cup semi-final heartbreak to old rivals Argentina. With them ahead through an Anthony Gordon goal, he made defensive substitutions with the holders scoring two late goals to win 2-1. Supporters here in Atlanta left disappointed.
3: We should have just brought on our attacker sooner and maybe we'd have gone to extra time and things would have been different.
4: It was devastating.
2: The royal family have sent their commiserations to the England team. It'll be Argentina against Spain in the final on Sunday.
1: Meanwhile, there has been criticism of the winner's celebration. The players took a banner from a supporter that read, "The Falkland Islands are Argentine," which could see them punished for breaking FIFA rules. Argentina has long claimed Britain took control of the Falklands in 1833 through an illegal act. In other news, Sir Keir Starmer has signed off from his last Prime Minister's questions.
5: To all those in the gallery and all across the country who struggle to be seen or heard, you're the reason I came into politics. To my wife and children, I love you. Goodbye.
1: The outgoing PM says he's proud to leave the country better than he found it. He's also promised his wholehearted support to his successor, Andy Burnham. The United States says it's launched a second round of strikes against Iran. America's military is targeting Iranian military assets it claims are threatening vessels in the Strait of Hormuz. A 14-year-old's been charged over an alleged plan to target two mosques in Sutton in South London. We can't name him because of his age, but he'll be in court later this morning. And visiting museums and heading to the cinema could apparently help delay our biological aging. Researchers claim the impact of engaging with culture can be comparable to frequent exercise.
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2: From the Sky News Centre at 1. England's World Cup dream has been shattered by a 2-1 semi-final defeat to holders Argentina. Anthony Gordon had given the Three Lions the lead in the second half, but they conceded twice late on in Atlanta. Manager Thomas Tuchel says the momentum of the game seemed to change after his side had gone ahead.
3: Argentina played with more risk, played with more rhythm, played with a feeling maybe that they have nothing to lose anymore, which freed them up and hold us back, because we obviously played suddenly with a feeling that we have a lot to lose.
2: The supporters in Atlanta say the result is tough to take.
4: I'm so gutted that we then decided to defend a lead. We left Messi completely free for the entire game.
5: Bringing on a lot of defenders was, we're asking for it, I'm afraid.
6: They totally destroyed us sort of coming forward, and it was gut-wrenching.
2: Meanwhile, there has been criticism of the winners' provocative celebration. The players took a banner from a supporter that read, "The Falkland Islands are Argentine," which could see them punished for breaking FIFA rules. In other news, Sir Keir Starmer has pledged to give his wholehearted support to PM-in-waiting Andy Burnham. He made the comment at his last Prime Minister's question.